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I tried to the top, I've been out of shape, thinking out the box, I'm an astronaut. I blasted off the planet, rocked the cause catastrophe, and it matters more because I had it. Now I had, I thought about wreaking havoc on an opposition. Kinda shocking, they want a static with precision. I'm automatic, quarterback, I ain't talking second, pack it up on.

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Hate to give the satisfaction asking how you're doing now. 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Just what you wanted. 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

0: 93.9 WTPX 21 Pilots Stressed Out. It is Rich stepping in. How are you? Nice to have you along. Hump Day Wednesday already. It always feels good when you have a day off at the beginning of the week. Slight chance for showers this morning. Otherwise, mostly sunny today. Breezy but cooler with the high of just 68. Clear tonight, 47. Tomorrow, sunshine and 73. Definitely fall-like. All right, coming up back in the day this day in history, we'll run through the birthday list. But first, let's play some trivia.
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0: All right, here we go with early morning trivia this morning. Text us your answer at 866-720-5198. First person through with the correct answer picks up the goods from McDonald's this morning. Here is your question. Who did the U.S. purchase the Louisiana Territory from? All right, what country did we purchase Louisiana Territory from? Text us your answer. Good luck. This is Malcolm Todd. It's Earrings on 93.9 WTBX.

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6: We're expecting a fairly dry day across the Iron Range today. There might be a couple little sprinkles that fly through the morning hours, but it should be very light if we see any activity. Otherwise, really just a mix of sun and clouds. Winds will be breezy out of the west and west-northwest at about 15 to 20 miles per hour, with some gusts upwards of about 30 miles per hour. Highs today will be into the 60s and 70s. With Northern News Now, I'm meteorologist Brendan Pham.
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0: 93.9 WTPX with Miles Smith. It is Rich. Good morning. Early morning trivia this morning. The question was, who did the U.S. purchase the Louisiana Territory from? The answer is France. We purchased it from France. There you go. That is early morning trivia. Let's run through some history.
1: This is a piece of history, my man. This is history in the making.
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0: All right, here we go. Back on this day, September 9th, 176 years ago, 1850, California became the 31st state in the Union. 70 years ago, 1956, Elvis Presley made his first of his three appearances on the Ed Sullivan Show. He sang Love Me Tender, Hound Dog, Don't Be Cruel, and Ready Teddy. He was shot from the waist up, so his hips and that kind of stuff wasn't shown. 82.6% of the nation tuned in. That's a huge chunk of people. 55 years ago, 1971, prisoners seized control of the maximum security Attica Correctional Facility near Buffalo, New York, beginning a siege that ended 4 days later in a disastrous raid where the cops killed 10 hostages and 39 inmates. Four other people also died during the rioting. And 31 years ago, 1995, Sony PlayStation was released in the United States. Of course, it was a game changer back then when it came to video games. And there you go. That's this day in history. It's 93.9 WTBX with Olivia Rodrigo. Now, this is Drop Dead.

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2: From Northern News Now, I'm Anna Ekberg. This morning, we're following new developments in the case of Carson Peterson, the Superior teenager accused of shooting a rifle at deputies. The teenager will now remain in adult court. Yesterday, the Wisconsin Supreme Court denied the defense's petition to review Peterson's case in hopes of having

0: having it moved to juvenile court. In May of 2025, the then 13-year-old allegedly fired a rifle four times at deputies during what authorities called a mental health crisis. No officers were injured, and Peterson was arrested and charged as an adult with attempted first-degree intentional homicide. The adult charges were standard protocol in Wisconsin, given their severity, but the defense immediately moved to get the boy into juvenile court. Those efforts were denied by a circuit court judge and the Court of Appeals. The Supreme Court was essentially the last chance to have the case moved. Their denial to review is the end of the road, and the case will stay in adult court. Peterson is due back September 17th. Plus, as kids headed back to school yesterday, Minnesota Governor Tim Walz was in the Twin Cities serving lunch to students. Walz and other education leaders promoted Minnesota's free school meals program. This is the third year of the program, and state leaders say more than 450 million meals have been served since. According to Walz, families save on average of $1,000 per student each year. And he said the program ensures that no Minnesota kid goes hungry, and it also removes the stigma in school cafeterias. For more news, you can head to our website, northernnewsnow.com. I'm Anna Ekberg.
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sugar. Harry Styles on 93.9 WTBX. A slight chance for showers this morning. Otherwise, mostly sunny today and breezy, but cooler with the high right around 68. We'll have weather details coming up. Right now, new Martin Garrix and Ed Sheeran. It's Repeat It. 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

0: 93.9 WTBX, Olivia Dean, Man I Need It is Rich. Let's run through the birthdays for today, September 9th. They include Haley Reinhart from American Idol, 36 years old today. Michael Bublé is 51. Henry Thomas, he was Elliot in E.T., is 55. Adam Sandler is 60 years old today. Hugh Grant is 66. Angela Cartwright in the original Lost in Space, also in The Sound of Music. Angela is 74 today. Dave Stewart from the Eurythmics is 74. Tom Whoopit from Luke Duke on Dukes of Hazzard is 75 years old. Some local birthdays for today include these. Xander Little is 17 years old today. Kira Peterson McIntosh is 30. Allison Glade is 31. Katie Kingston is 33. Aaron Pershing is 34 years old today. Taryn Griner is 36. Happy double sixes birthday to Beth Dewhurst. And 70th birthday to Danny Borndahl. If it's your birthday today, happy birthday from all of us here at WTBX.
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2: 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A reminder that 90% of storm-related damage cannot be seen from the ground. With the high winds sweeping through the Twin Ports area, your roof may have been damaged. 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
4: We're expecting a fairly dry day across the Iron Range today. There might be a couple little sprinkles that fly through the morning hours, but it should be very light if we see any activity. Otherwise, really just a mix of sun and clouds. Winds will be breezy out of the west and west-northwest at about 15 to 20 miles per hour, with some gusts upwards of about 30 miles per hour. Highs today will be into the 60s and 70s. With more news now, I'm meteorologist Brendan Pham.
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4: We're expecting a fairly dry day across the Iron Range today. There might be a couple little sprinkles that fly through the morning hours, but it should be very light if we see any activity. Otherwise, really just a mix of sun and clouds. Winds will be breezy out of the west and west-northwest at about 15 to 20 miles per hour, with some gusts upwards of about 30 miles per hour. Highs today will be into the 60s and 70s. With Northern News Now, I'm meteorologist Brendan Pham.
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93.9 WTBX. Remember when non-travelers could wait for their friends and family by the gate at airports? Well, that changed after 9/11. However, it's coming back at 13 U.S. airports, including cities like Dallas and Detroit and Indianapolis and Las Vegas and L.A. and so forth. Some of the bigger ones, you'll be able to do that again. You do got to go through a little bit more stuff. You got to get approved 1 to 3 days ahead of time. And you have to, you know, fill out this gateside pass and so forth. The request, you also must be a TSA pre-check or known traveler number. And that's kind of the process. They're going to roll it out to more airports in coming months, but you'll be able to, you know, walk to the gate and hang out with them, which is kind of cool. If you're sending kids, let's say, you know, across the country and they're by themselves, they'll be able to sit at the gate, and then their person on the other side will be able to sit at the gate as well. So there's some conveniences to it. No word on when Minneapolis will be allow you to do that, but so far 13 airports doing that. So step in the right direction, right? Teddy Swims, Mr. Know-It-All. It's 93.9 WTBX.

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1: 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Let me talk to him. 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
2: From Northern News Now, I'm Anna Ekberg. This morning, we're following new developments in the case of Carson Peterson, the Superior teenager accused of shooting a rifle at deputies. The teenager will now remain in adult court. Yesterday, the Wisconsin Supreme Court denied the defense's petition to review Peterson's case in hopes of having it moved to juvenile court. In May of 2025, the then 13-year-old allegedly fired a rifle four times at deputies during what authorities called a mental health crisis. No officers were injured, and Peterson was arrested and charged as an adult with attempted first-degree intentional homicide. The adult charges were standard protocol in Wisconsin, given their severity, but the defense immediately moved to get the boy into juvenile court. Those efforts were denied by a circuit court judge and the Court of Appeals. The Supreme Court was essentially the last chance to have the case moved. Their denial to review is the end of the road, and the case will stay in adult court. Peterson is due back September 17th. Plus, as kids headed back to school yesterday, Minnesota Governor Tim Walz was in the Twin Cities serving lunch to students. Walz and other education leaders promoted Minnesota's free school meals program. This is the third year of the program, and state leaders say more than 450 million meals have been served since. According to Walz, families save on average of $1,000 per student each year. And he said the program ensures that no Minnesota kid goes hungry, and it also removes the stigma in school cafeterias. For more news, you can head to our website, northernnewsnow.com. I'm Anna Ekberg.
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93.9 WTBX, chance for a few showers this morning. 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Breezy and 68. 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

0: gossip. Maybe sometimes I find out things and I pass that information on. You know, kind of like a public service.
1: Let's go.
2: All right, here we go. We'll start with Evil Dead superstar Bruce Campbell says he has about 5 years to live. He says he hasn't, he's not going to reveal what type of cancer he has, but he says, quote, I've decided pretty specifically to live with it and not die from it. 14 people were hospitalized during the Chainsmokers show this last weekend in San Jose. Many of them suffered from, quote, suspected alcohol intoxication and drug-related issues. I guess I didn't realize Chainsmokers was that way. Pamela Anderson says she was given 10 years to live when she was diagnosed with hepatitis C in the late 90s. Thanks to medications approved in 2011, though, she's been hep-free since 2015. People are complaining that billionaire Beyonce is charging way too much for her new merch, including a plain pine box to hold vinyls that cost $948. And Kelly Osbourne admits she's starting to look like the Crypt Keeper. I don't know what she looks like anymore, but now I'm kind of curious to go look. Celebrity news this morning on WTBX.

93.9 WTBX, time for our random facts for this Wednesday morning. Labor Day is the unofficial end of the hot dog season. And the National Hot Dog and Sausage Council says that between Memorial Day and Labor Day, Americans eat 7 billion hot dogs. Random fact number 2, yes, you can wear white after labor. This saying dates back to the old age of the 19th century when it was a fashion faux pas to wear any white clothing after summer ended on Labor Day because white indicated you're still in vacation mode and weren't getting your hands dirty. I still think it's kind of a thing, but you do you. Number 3, how lonely is it living in Greenland? 1 in every 5 people in Greenland attempt suicide at some point in their lifetime. And random fact number 4, Pepsi was originally called Brad's Drink. It was renamed Pepsi Cola 5 years later. Random facts for this Wednesday morning. Stella Lefty now on WTBX. On a train.

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5: We're expecting a fairly dry day across the Iron Range today. There might be a couple little sprinkles that fly through the morning hours, but it should be very light if we see any activity. Otherwise, really just a mix of sun and clouds. Winds will be breezy out of the west and west-northwest at about 15 to 20 miles per hour, with some gusts upwards of about 30 miles per hour. Highs today will be into the 60s and 70s. With Northern News Now, I'm meteorologist Brendan Pham.
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93.9 WTBX, time for Papa Murphy's Pizza Race. Your chance to pick up a large pepperoni pizza made from scratch, cheese bread, and some cookie dough. Just text us to 3Answers at 866-720-5198. And the name is Pizza Race, which means you got to be the third texter with 3Answers, and you win the goods this morning. Today's topic is things that fly. Name 3 things that fly, like a plane or a bird, whatever. We don't care. Name 3 things. Jot them down. Somber, homewrecker now. It's 93.9 WTBX. Good morning.

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6: From Northern News Now, I'm Anna Ekberg. This morning, we're following new developments in the case of Carson Peterson, the Superior teenager accused of shooting a rifle at deputies. The teenager will now remain in adult court. Yesterday, the Wisconsin Supreme Court

0: end of the road, and the case will stay in adult court. Peterson is due back September 17th. Plus, as kids headed back to school yesterday, Minnesota Governor Tim Walz was in the Twin Cities serving lunch to students. Walz and other education leaders promoted Minnesota's free school meals program. This is the third year of the program, and state leaders say more than 450 million meals have been served since. According to Walz, families save on average of $1,000 per student each year. And he said the program ensures that no Minnesota kid goes hungry, and it also removes the stigma in school cafeterias. For more news, you can head to our website, northernnewsnow.com. I'm Anna Ekberg.
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3: We're expecting a fairly dry day across the Iron Range today. There might be a couple little sprinkles that fly through the morning hours, but it should be very light if we see any activity. Otherwise, really just a mix of sun and clouds. Winds will be breezy out of the west and west-northwest at about 15 to 20 miles per hour, with some gusts upwards of about 30 miles per hour. Highs today will be into the 60s and 70s. With Northern News Now, I'm meteorologist Brendan Pham.
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93.9 WTBX. Still a slight chance for a shower this morning. Otherwise, mostly sunny and 68 today. Complete weather details coming up. Also, music this hour from Shinedown, Olivia Dean, Noah Kahan, and Ed Sheeran right now. 3 Days Grace. 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

WTPX with Olivia Dean. If you're looking for something to do tomorrow night and every Thursday in September, the Hibbing Drama Boosters are hosting bingo every Thursday at the Hibbing Elks, located at 1926 4th Avenue East in Hibbing. First game starts at 7. You can come out, enjoy some bingo, and support the Hibbing Drama Boosters every Thursday in September at the Hibbing Elks. First game is at 7 p.m. Our Community Watch is brought to you by Arrowhead Transit for over 50 years. Spin your ride. It's Dominic Fike now. This is Baby Doll. 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

0: Bruno Mars on WTPX. So Gen Z has a new target, and it's millennials. BuzzFeed put together a list of the things millennials are doing that annoy Gen Z. Hustle culture is number one. Gen Z agrees that working 100 hours a week is not a flex anymore. They think that self-care is better than burnout. 90s nostalgia. Millennials love telling everyone how great their childhood was in the 90s. Gen Z says, that's enough. Other things, Harry Potter references, Disney adults, hipster culture, saying the phrase, we did a thing. Taking pictures of your avocado toast. And finally, being too comfortable in relationships. Millennials love telling you they pass gas in front of their significant others right off the bat and those types of things. One of the biggest themes was that the younger people are tired of generational feuds and wish everyone would stop competing with each other. However, then they put this list out, so I don't know.
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When I'm gone, it's WTBX. Good morning.

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Another hour of tunes ready to go on deck. Chapel Rowan got some Miley Cyrus, Taylor Swift, Ed Sheeran, Two First, Olivia Rodrigo. 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

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Our Community Watch is brought to you by Arrowhead Transit for over 50 years. It's been your ride. This is Malcolm Todd in Earrings.

0: 93.9 WTPX, according to hotel staff, the things we forget the most at hotels, number one is phone chargers. Yeah, we leave them plugged in many times behind like a dresser or something, and then we just forget them. It's the number one thing we forget. Clothes and swimsuits are a thing we forget a lot as well. People forget they either put some stuff in the dresser drawers, or they'll forget their bathing suit hanging to dry in the bathroom. Toiletries like toothbrushes and skincare products get left behind a lot. Other things, jewelry, wallets, and passports, dentures, and even adult novelty things, if you know what I mean.
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4: Sweltering heat, summer storms, wind, and hail. How is your roof held up? A reminder that 90% of storm-related damage cannot be seen from the ground. With the high winds sweeping through the Twin Ports area, your roof may have been damaged. 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

Sunset Paradox, 93.9 WTVX, the Northland's number one hit music station. Still technically summer, even though we're past Labor Day. It's Kid Rock all summer long. It's WTVX.

Another hour of tunes ready to go. Gracie Abrams coming up. Got some Semisonic, Ella Langley, and Taylor Swift coming up too right now. Teddy Swims, Mr. Know-It-All. It's 93.9 WTBX.

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is Dexter and the Moon Rocks. Now it's called Freaking Out. Lots of sunshine on your for your forecast today. High in the upper 60s, so a little cooler and breezy today, but still lots of sun, so that's nice. It's 93.9 WTBX.

93.9 WTBX, the 9th Annual Walk for Life Rally is coming up tomorrow, September 10th in Grand Rapids. The rally kicks off at 9 at the Old Central School, followed by the walk to the Keisler's Wellness Center at 10 a.m. At 11:15, hear guest speakers, and followed by a pulled pork lunch at noon. 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
1: 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So Spotify released their official list of the 2026 Songs of Summer. 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They are Ariana Grande's Hate That I Made You Love Me, Ella Langley's Choosing Texas, Rain Me In by Sam Fender and Olivia Dean, Day Day by Shakira and Burna Boy, and Spend That by Young Miami. They also noted that I Hate That I Made You Love Me was the most stream song of the summer by Ariana Grande. That was the number one song on Spotify this year.
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Garrix and Ed Sheeran on 93.9 WTBX. That's going to do it for me. Tommy's in next. Have a great Hump Day Wednesday. We'll see you tomorrow. It's Black Eyed Peas now. Where is the love? It's WTBX. We'll see you.

to the top, I've been out of shape, thinking out the box, I'm an astronaut. I blasted off the planet, rock to cause catastrophe, and it matters more because I had it. Now I had, I thought about wreaking havoc on an opposition, kind of shocking, they want a static with precision. I'm automatic, quarterback, I ain't talking second, pack it up on

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Sabrina, 93.9 WTBX. All right, the four kittens go yet? All right, fur balls of the week. I guess it's not a fur ball of the week that we have this week. It's fur balls. 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

0: 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It's Tommy, and everybody has got that person in their family or, you know, their friend group that, and maybe it's you, that's really good at tossing bags. They're really good at beanbag, you know, games, and they always win. They always hoop them all the time. Here's the thing. If you are that person or you know that person, get down to the Beanbag Blitz coming up this Saturday, 10 a.m. to 3 p.m. Palmer's Tavern. Entry fee, $50 per two-person team. And cash payouts for first, second, and third place. So like I said, you got some skills? 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Capital BBB in the memo for Beanbag Blitz. And you meet the football players, enjoy lunch that's going to be provided at Palmer's. Plus, raffle, split the pot, proceeds benefit the Hibbing football program. So, Beanbag Blitz coming up this Saturday with more on the way. Hang on. We're going to get into it with Kygo. We got Marshmallow Portugal, the man Phoenix, Kelly Clarkson. Hang on. WTBX.
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Smart speakers know who we are. And of course, the presets in your car. Here's Ella.

Ed Sheeran, 93.9 WTBX. You know, I always like, you know, expansion and innovation. And the Girl Scouts, they're doing that this year with the cookie sales. I'll tell you what I mean coming up in a couple of songs. Hang on. Here's Drop Dead.

0: 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All right, so the Girl Scouts this season, they're going to be evolving with the cookie sales, the legendary cookie sales, because now I guess the Girl Scouts cookie season this time around is going to be pet friendly. Just read this out of People magazine. In 2027, they're coming out with a couple of new cookies, and one of them is for the doggies. The dog cookie. It's called Patch Pals. Patch Pals. I like that name. Soft baked blueberry muffin flavored treat for your dog. And the other cookies for us called Sparkables, if you're wondering what the new addition is going to be. Crunchy oatmeal cookie with chocolate chips and sprinkles. Plus, it's gluten-free, nut-free, and vegan-friendly. So there you go. They're expanding the cookie roster this year to include the furballs. We've got more coming up. Dua Lipa, Temper City on the way, and more after that. WTBX.
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back your... Maroon 5, 93.9 WTBX. All right, hopefully it's something you can join us for and with next week. And I think, you know, you're going to like it. Everybody's got to eat. We'll talk about what I'm talking about coming up in a few minutes. Hang on, here's Teddy.

0: Olivia Dean, 93.9 WTBX. It's Tommy. All right. So, well, it is going on coming up next week. Hopefully, you're going to be able to, you know, join up for it because it's going to be good and everybody's got to eat, right? The Iron Range Rotary's 7th annual chili cook-off coming up Thursday the 17th. Iron Trail Motors Event Center in Virginia. Doors open at 4, tasting at 5 with over 28 unique chili varieties. So 28 unique chili varieties, more than that actually, all competing with each other to try to be the best. Could be one of the best dinners you have in a long time. I mean, how good does that sound? Unlimited tastings, too, for just $10. Plus, there's going to be raffles, silent auction, split the pot. Iron Range Rotary Chili Cook-Off coming up next Thursday. Hopefully, we're going to see you there. We've got more coming up. Hang tight. We're going to get it going with 5 Seconds of Summer. Honest AV MGK on the way, and more after that. WTBX.
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Morgan and Tate, 93.9 WTBX is what I want. It's Tommy. Just keeping it going on your midweek Wednesday. It's already Wednesday. Gotta love short weeks, of course. Taylor coming up. We'll get into the beaches on the way. Benson Boone by request. Dexter and the Moon Rocks right now, freaking out. WTBX.

93.9 WTBX. And yes, your latest with the famous, your celeb news coming up with your Foxerazzi. That's on the way. Couple of songs, we'll get into it. Here's Somber Now, Home Record, WTBX.

0: All right, first up, Full House star Lori Loughlin is moving toward divorce from Massimo Giannulli after nearly three decades of marriage. Couple separated last year, but now she's filed for irreconcilable differences, the classic. After the college admissions scandal and prison time, that marriage apparently never fully got the factory reset, obviously. Meanwhile, rumors swirling that Jimmy Kimmel Live could end in 2027 after 24 years on the air. ABC says reports about the show's future are speculative, so for now, Late Night is doing what Late Night does. Penelope Cruz and Javier Bardem got a massive 16-minute standing ovation at the Venice Film Festival for their new movie, Bunkers, which is set to hit theaters in early 2027. That's interesting. Must be a good film. And Snoop Dogg's upcoming biopic about his rise as a West Coast hip-hop figure just cast Suavo Twain as the Notorious B.I.G., set to hit theaters August 2027. And that's the Foxerazzi, where Lori Loughlin filed the final paper, where Kimmel's future is kind of fuzzy and Snoop's movie found its biggie.
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Tommy getting ready to get into that comedy bit of the day coming up in less than 10 minutes. Hang on. Dominic Fike right now, and Baby Doll is on.

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0: 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Today it's about looking tired.
1: I'm self-conscious. My friends are really good at making me feel more self-conscious. The other day, my friend John goes, "Dude, you look exhausted." I was like, "I feel pretty awake. Had a solid 10 hours of sleep. This is the most awake this face can look." And I had to play it off like, "Yeah, this is just this new look I'm going for. 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I got these bags put in under my eyes. 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
0: That right there is Mike Birbiglia. If you want to look up more bits from him, your comedy bit of the day with more on the way. Martin Garrix and Ed Sheeran. We'll get into Somber coming up and more WTBX.
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1: 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It's Tommy with Iron Range Rotary 7th Annual Chili Cook-Off coming up next Thursday the 17th. Seriously, if you don't have any dinner plans for that night, just do this. Because you're talking about numerous unique blends of chili that are all competing against each other to be considered the best. Iron Trail Motors Event Center in Virginia. Doors open at 4. The chili tasting starts at 5. Over 28 unique chili varieties. All you can eat unlimited tastings for $10. Then there's going to be raffles, silent auctions, everything else next Thursday. Hopefully we'll see you there. We got more coming up. Elton John, Dua Lipa, Marshmello, Portugal, The Man in Phoenix, and Eve 6, WTBX.
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6: Sweltering heat, summer storms, wind, and hail. How is your roof held up? A reminder that 90% of storm-related damage cannot be seen from the ground. With the high winds sweeping through the Twin Ports area, your roof may have been damaged. 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

hate to give the satisfaction asking how you're doing now. 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